giving you everything that rocks, 98X. Ghost there, square, hammered is the milkman stepping in on your Thursday edition of the Creamy Rim Show. Yeah, keep it creamy tonight, man. 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

0: 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Five Finger Death Punch, I've Got It. Papa Roach music coming up. Some Rob Zombie. 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
0: 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Wind, freezing rain, snow, ice, and hail. 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

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And if you have the Android, you go to that App Store. 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

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Beartooth doing free on the Thursday edition of the Creamy Rim Show. Milkman, I, Alcohol and Ass. This is Hell Yeah.

0: A little Seven Dust for you. Unbreakable on 98X, giving you everything that rocks. Giving you concerts that rock as well. 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Mark that down. 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Good stuff there. All righty, more rock set to go. Highly Suspect with 16. 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

Boys doing Brass Monkey. It is 98X, License to Ill. What an album, man. Start to finish on that bad boy. Foo Fighters, your favorite toy. Don't tell me what it is. It's 98X.

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That's Black Label Society, name in blood. They're coming to the cities. A lot of bands touring right now, man. 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

0: 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By the way, for 4th Fest, it's happening, kicking off at noon there, Bayfront, going till 10 p.m., so a full day indeed. Coming up, another big set. We'll get it rolling. 1,000 horsepower. 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Godsmack. 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

98X is your concert station. Theory of a Dead Man Bitch came back. They're going to be part of that Rockin' the Island going down at Treasure Island, the amphitheater there, June 26th and 27th. So not only Theory of a Dead Man, Crossfade, Hoobastank, Hinder, Buckcherry, Skillet, Stone Temple Pilots, and more. 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And 98XRocks.com with Bill Murray and A Day to Remember Now. Always let you down.

0: If it rocks, it is 98X. Well, Dayseekers crawl back to my coffin. One of the many bands opening up for Motionless in White coming up in the fall here, November 10th. It's going down. We got your tickets, by the way. So, yeah, Dayseeker and then The Devil Wears Prada and Dark Divine all opening for Motionless in White. Could be all happening at the Target Center. Keep it locked in to win your tickets right here. All the Big X. By the way, let me give you that studio contest line. If you don't have that saved in your wireless device, here you go. You ready? Here it comes. 218-722-9739. Keep that handy because when we ask you for a certain caller, you want to hit up that number right there to win, okay? A freak like me. Now you're talking hailstorm to strike up a big set. That's next.
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0: 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Breaking Benjamin's Something Wicked. Proud to welcome that band. Live, we got tickets to win, too. Keep it locked in as we get closer to the show. Still a ways out, Mystic Lake Amphitheater, September 22nd. I've seen that band, I don't know how many times. A lot, so let's just say that. Always a great show, man. Ben and the crew, Breaking Benjamin, good stuff. I would be the milkman. That's going to do it for me for your Thursday edition of the Creamy Rim Show. I'm going to strike up a big set moments away, and we will get that rolling with Like a Storm. I will catch you tomorrow. Have a good one. Bye.
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1: Guns N' Roses, August 8th, Mystic Lake Amphitheater. Guns N' Roses. With Public Enemy.
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1: 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Guns N' Roses. With Public Enemy.
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0: rocks 98X. That is the Pretty Reckless and When I Wake Up. Happy Friday. We've made it. If you celebrate such things, maybe you're one of those that works the weekends. And if you are, I'm sorry, because my weekend starts when I'm done here, and that's what I'm going by. Black Label Society is a little more than 6 minutes away. Got some Metallica next on 98X.
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98X Rocks Black Crowes, causing controversy on the road down in Florida recently. And I don't really feel bad for him for having people walk out. Just stick to the music. It's not that hard. Here's Limp Bizkit, 98X.

0: David Rocks, 98X, System of a Down, and Chop Suey. It's a Friday. 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Apple Store, Google Play, wherever else they sell apps nowadays. 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We don't have to sell it to you. It's worth what you're paying for it. And a lot more than that, actually. As you'll be able to take us with you wherever you go in what we hope is a wonderful for you Northland summer. Long set on the way, Ryan Purds, Foo Fighters. We'll get in the next hour with some White Zombie. But first, the latest Five Finger Death Punch kicks it all off next.
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If It Rocks, 98X with White Zombie. It's a Friday. I see sunshine peeking up. Let's get this thing going, man. Tackle the day. Hailstorm coming up. Architects, Brother Kane, Eva Under Fire, Funeral Portrait, and a whole lot more. Bill Murray now with a day to remember. 98X rocks.

0: 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Glad to have you with us. I do want to remind you, as you make your way home this afternoon, you can celebrate the weekend, usher in the weekend, if you will, as we'll bring you nonstop rock in the 5 o'clock hour with Rich. It is called The Drive at 5. 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
1: Can't drink, can't draw, can't drown them away. 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

Everything That Rocks 98X, The Funeral Portrait, and Dark Thoughts. I have no dark thoughts today. I'm actually in a really good mood, and I hope you are as well. We hope that you have found a way to get through the week. Maybe you got something cool planned for the weekend. Hopefully it involves getting outside. It looks like it's getting nice for a good chunk of this weekend. 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

0: In this moment, that is called blood. It's 98X. Yeah, we're going to have some sunshine today, which is not a bad thing. And it looks like, at least for today, not going to have a wind off Lake Superior. Let's keep the fingers crossed it stays that way. We've had a lot of that lately, and it's, I'm not going to lie, it's a little annoying. So one of my favorite Metallica songs that nobody counts as their favorite probably is Until It Sleeps. That's coming up here. James Hetfield wrote it, some cancer issues in his family, some illnesses. And I've always kind of related that because about the time it came out was when my dad was first diagnosed with bladder cancer. He beat that three times before he passed in 2020. So this song, it kind of just takes me back to that moment in my life. And it's not a happy memory, but it's a song that I've always enjoyed. Got to see him play it live when they are in Minneapolis in 2024 at U.S. Bank Stadium. Until It Sleeps is coming up, part of a long set. We'll kick that off with Evanescence next.
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morning, 98X Rocks. That is Alice in Chains off of Jar of Flies with No Excuses. Happy Friday to all who celebrate. We will usher in the weekend before we hand things off to Mr. Zuch at the top of the 10 o'clock hour. My Darkest Days is coming up. Matt Walsh was there before he was in 3 Days Grace. Orange the Heart Dancing is their big song. It's about 2 1/4 away after President 98X.

0: From Scream 7, that is Ice Nine Kills featuring McKenna Grace and Twisting the Knife. It's good to have you with us and glad to be upright on a Friday, a beautiful day. New Tim Montana coming up in just a little bit. He's out of, in case you're wondering, I don't think Tim Montana is his real name. He's out of Butte, Montana. Yeah. They call him country rock, but I just don't get a lot of country in the songs I've heard from him so far. And Break Me Down qualifies there, but you're going to hear that in about 4.5 minutes after Stained on 98X.
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Latest from Wolfie Mammoth, that is The Spell, 98X Rocks. It's a new Music Friday, by the way, which means that if you've got a music app of some description, I don't know what you subscribe to, perhaps, there might be some new songs out there. I haven't perused mine yet, so I can't tell you what they are, but I can tell you that this is Slipknot and Unsainted, 98X.

0: 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A long set on the way. Stone Temple Pilots. Poppy's in there as well, her latest, but Sleep Theory kicks it off next.
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I got to see Candlebox. They're opening for, A Theory of a Dead Man it was. Wait, a number of years ago over down at Black Bear. And Candlebox is one of those for me growing up, man. Such a good band. And I was shocked how good they sounded. Because a lot of times, you start to get a little older, but the thing is, they weren't active for a lot of years. Kevin Martin didn't save his voice. Good on him. Red Sun Rising coming up this hour. Megadeth, Autumn Kings, Dayseeker, and more. Dogstar featuring Keanu Reeves on bass. All in now.

0: That's the latest from 3 Days Grace called Don't Want to Go Home Tonight. It's off Alien Nation. This is 98X. We got Autumn Kings and Gone, Gone, Gone, 5 minutes away. But up next, the great Megadeth, 98X Rocks.
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Chris Daughtry sounding better than ever, in my opinion. That is the bottom from Daughtry 98X. You will see Dayseeker November 10th at Target Center in Minneapolis, opening for Motionless and White. 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This is Dayseeker, Hail Moonlight.

0: 98X and Korn, y'all want a single. You know, I want a weekend. And I hope it's a great one for all of you. Zucci is in next. He'll have a long set for you. Into next hour, Pierce the Veil. Got some Beartooth next hour. Before that, you'll hear from Sublime and Tool. And the latest from the Pretty Reckless to kick it off next. Everybody, make it a weekend.
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five finger there with 98X. It's Zoosh with you on a Friday. Weather out there, partly sunny, 72 today. We should see a low of 55 tonight. Tomorrow, partly sunny, 63. And for Sunday, mostly sunny, 68. Same thing on Monday, ditto, 68. We'll cool down for the rest of the week. Highs in the mid-60s starting on Tuesday. That is your official weather forecast for 98X, right? Days of the new. 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

0: Bell and Jars. It's 98X. Wrapping up that Blitz. Zucci Pucci with you on a Friday. Happy Friday. Happy freaking Friday to you. Rock on the way. 50 minutes worth of rock. Nobody gets you more than we do. Blitzing. Got some Linkin Park. Do some Highly Suspect. Motley Crue, The Architects. I'll throw down some 3 Days Grace. Bad Wolves. Evanescence. Offspring. Atreyu lined up. Black Label Society, too. That's a good bunch of rock there, man. Something next here. 94X. 98X, I mean. Your Blitz. Hang on.
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That's a Foo's and My Hero. It's 98X. Getting you through a Friday. Weather out there, it's pretty decent today, actually. We should see a high of 72 and partly sunny. And then we'll cool down for the weekend and maybe warm up again by Monday. And then cool down again. Yeah, what else is new? It's a roller coaster of weather in the north. You gotta love it, right? Black Label Society. It's 98X.

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0: Architects, 98X in a blitz. Got to get some corn requested off the lines here. Who's that for? I wrote it down. Hang on, I got to find it when I wrote it on my paper because I got scribble. I scribble on crap. This is what I do. Oh, Andy. Andy from Cool Cane wanted some corn, so this is for you, buddy man. 98X rocks.
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0: It's POD with 98X. Zooch, about ready to bust out of this joint, man. I will see you back. Am I tomorrow? Yeah, tomorrow. All right. Yeah, I work tomorrow night. I was like, I forgot what day it was and whatnot. Forgot who I was for a second. That's never a good sign at my age. No. I know. Rock on the way. Another blitz before Richard comes in. We'll line it up for you. Blitz on the way. Evanescence Blur in there. Got some Dead Sugar, Biscuits, Saliva, Falling in Reverse, Seven Dust, Ghost, Nine Inch Nails on the way too. It's 98X. Hang on.
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8: 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Wind, freezing rain, snow, ice, and hail. 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

98X, everything that rocks. Limp Bizkit, their cover of Faith. It is Rich Steppin' and Hardy. Friday afternoon, another hour of rock. Coming up, Ice Nine Kills. Got some Metallica. Foo Fighters on deck, too. Plus Black Label Society. And a bunch more right now. Seven Dust. It's Unbreakable. If it rocks, it's 98X.

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It is Rich. 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

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It's Rich playing the rock. Good to have you along Friday afternoon with Five Finger Death Punch at DMX. It's 98X.

0: 98X, everything that rocks, motionless and white, coming to Minneapolis. Back again. Actually, they were just here. Now they're doing their own tour. It is the Sweat and Blood Tour at the Target Center coming up in November. 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

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It's 98X Tool Stinkfest. It is Rich. Hanging out, playing the rock. Another hour of tunes ready to go. Shinedown's coming up. Eva Under Fire, Apocalyptica, and more right now, though. It's Treyu. This is all for you on 98X. I did it!

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Today's Grace. Don't want to go home tonight. It's Rich. Friday afternoon, inching our way towards quitting time if you're a 9 to 5. Or it's Alice in Chains now, the unplugged version of Nutshell. 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

0: 98X Apocalyptica with Adam Gotch here. I don't care. It is Rich getting ready to kick off the drive at 5 Nonstop Rock. 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Got The Offspring, Pantera, Five Finger Death Punch, some Chevelle, President, and a bunch more. The drive at 5 is next. Hang on.
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If it rocks, it's 98X Nirvana. It is Rich playing the rock. Another hour of it's ready to go. Manson's coming up. 3 days grace. Got some Autumn Kings and From Ashes to right now. Breaking Ben. It's Something Wicked. If it rocks, it's 98X.

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0: X. No pukesters helping me to the left, and no pukesters helping me to the right. 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

0: Five Finger Death Punch on 98X. That's going to do it for me. The Milkman in shortly. He's got Rock on Deck from Ice Nine Kills, some Volbeat, Sleep Theory, Stone Sour, and more coming up on 98X. We'll see you tomorrow.
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